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5: Spirit FM forecast. We will continue to see showers and a couple thunderstorms, some of which could be on the severe side, producing damaging winds as well as the potential to produce hail. Overnight, we'll see a low temperature in the upper 60s. Tomorrow will start off relatively dry, but see showers throughout the day on and off. High temperature in the mid 70s. With the WSLS Weather Authority, I'm meteorologist Sarah Osterbein for Spirit FM.

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2: Mothers deserve breaks too. When I was little, my mom went to visit my aunt for a whole week, and I just knew she had abandoned us. I mean, the audacity. A mother leaving her children to have time to herself? Unheard of. To be fair, my dad was completely capable of taking care of my sister and me, but at the time, I did not believe this man was qualified. Turns out, he totally was. He fixed us food, took us to church, let us eat an irresponsible amount of junk food. We survived. But little me truly thought my mother's entire existence was supposed to revolve around us 24 hours a day, forever. The nerve of her having a life and needing rest. And now that I'm older, I get it. Moms carry so much emotionally, mentally, spiritually, and sometimes the healthiest thing moms can do is step away for a moment and breathe.
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3: Spirit FM forecast. We will continue to see showers and a couple thunderstorms, some of which could be on the severe side, producing damaging winds, as well as the potential to produce hail. Overnight, we'll see a low temperature in the upper 60s. Tomorrow will start off relatively dry, but see showers throughout the day on and off. High temperature in the mid 70s. With the WSLS Weather Authority, I'm meteorologist Sarah Osterbein for Spirit FM.

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1: Psalm 111 begins with an imperative, a command. Praise the Lord. The very fact that God commands praise means it must be a matter of decision, of commitment, not merely a response to pleasant circumstances.
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1: We are called to be people who choose praise. We are called to give thanks with our whole heart, which means to have a single object of thanks and praise. This is not as much about our intensity or fervor as it is about the recipient of our praise and thanks. We turn our hearts to God, who is the very reason we praise and thank at all. And this is a corporate command, not just something each of us does individually. Christians praise and give thanks together. We need each other to do this. My rejoicing runs out and dries up if I do not share it. I miss so many reasons to rejoice if you do not share things that I wouldn't otherwise see. We must know one another, hear one another, see the Lord's works in and through one another so that we can give thanks with our whole hearts in the congregation, as the text says. This is part of the reason why isolation is so dangerous and why God designed us to be in Christian community, to be in church. We need to hear the thankfulness and rejoicing of others and to share our own for the sake of collective joy and encouragement and for the sake of honoring our Lord.
0: Author-speaker Barnabas Piper is a pastor at Emmanuel Nashville. 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
6: Spirit FM forecast. We will continue to see showers and a couple thunderstorms, some of which could be on the severe side, producing damaging winds as well as the potential to produce hail. Overnight, we'll see a low temperature in the upper 60s. Tomorrow will start off relatively dry, but see showers throughout the day on and off. High temperature in the mid 70s. With the WSLS Weather Authority, I'm meteorologist Sarah Osterbein for Spirit FM.

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1: You get to be cared for. 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
2: Oh, my gosh. I ain't never stayed at a bed and breakfast.
1: Congratulations.
2: I can't believe it. I've never had this before.
1: Just know that you are so very loved, Miss Fonda.
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0: caps are flying, cameras are flashing, and hearts are full this graduation season. 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
1: Your Spirit FM forecast. We will continue to see showers and a couple thunderstorms, some of which could be on the severe side, producing damaging winds, as well as the potential to produce hail. Overnight, we'll see a low temperature in the upper 60s. Tomorrow will start off relatively dry, but see showers throughout the day on and off. High temperature in the mid-70s. With the WSLS Weather Authority, I'm meteorologist Sarah Osterbein for Spirit FM.

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1: Your Spirit FM forecast, we'll see showers and storms starting to dry up as we approach midnight. We'll see an overnight low in the upper 60s, and as we head into tomorrow, that cold front will surely drop our temperatures, so we only see a high in the mid-70s. We'll continue to see showers off and on throughout your Thursday, cooling off into the mid-50s tomorrow night. For the WSLS Weather Authority, I'm meteorologist Sarah Osterbein for Spirit FM.

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1: Mothers deserve breaks too. When I was little, my mom went to visit my aunt for a whole week, and I just knew she had abandoned us. I mean, the audacity. A mother leaving her children to have time to herself? Unheard of. To be fair, my dad was completely capable of taking care of my sister and me, but at the time, I did not believe this man was qualified. Turns out, he totally was. He fixed us food, took us to church, let us eat an irresponsible amount of junk food. We survived. But little me truly thought my mother's entire existence was supposed to revolve around us 24 hours a day, forever. The nerve of her having a life and needing rest. And now that I'm older, I get it. Moms carry so much emotionally, mentally, spiritually, and sometimes the healthiest thing moms can do is step away for a moment and breathe.
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2: Oh, my gosh. 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
2: I can't believe it. 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
1: Just know that you are so very loved, Miss Fonda.
3: Your Spirit FM forecast, we'll see showers and storms starting to dry up as we approach midnight. We'll see an overnight low in the upper 60s, and as we head into tomorrow, that cold front will surely drop our temperatures, so we only see a high in the mid-70s. We'll continue to see showers off and on throughout your Thursday, cooling off into the mid-50s tomorrow night. With the WSLS Weather Authority, I'm meteorologist Sarah Osterbein for Spirit FM.

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0: 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We'll announce the winner on June 22nd. Because sometimes the smallest words from Dad become the biggest lessons in life.

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1: Your Spirit FM forecast. We'll see showers and storms starting to dry up as we approach midnight. We'll see an overnight low in the upper 60s, and as we head into tomorrow, that cold front will surely drop our temperatures, so we only see a high in the mid 70s. We'll continue to see showers off and on throughout your Thursday, cooling off into the mid 50s tomorrow night. With the WSLS Weather Authority, I'm meteorologist Sarah Osterwein for Spirit FM.

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1: Mothers deserve breaks too. When I was little, my mom went to visit my aunt for a whole week, and I just knew she had abandoned us. I mean, the audacity. A mother leaving her children to have time to herself? Unheard of. To be fair, my dad was completely capable of taking care of my sister and me, but at the time, I did not believe this man was qualified. Turns out, he totally was. He fixed us food, took us to church, let us eat an irresponsible amount of junk food. We survived. But little me truly thought my mother's entire existence was supposed to revolve around us 24 hours a day, forever. The nerve of her having a life and needing rest. And now that I'm older, I get it. Moms carry so much emotionally, mentally, spiritually, and sometimes the healthiest thing moms can do is step away for a moment and breathe.
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6: What works? It begins especially with what is revealed in Scripture. He created this world, and it was good. He formed a people for Himself based on no merit or might or goodness of their own, but simply because He chose to love them. He rescued them out of slavery in Egypt and led them to the Promised Land. He raised up a king, David, and promised to establish his line forever. When the people rebelled and forgot the Lord, which they did over and over again, He was faithful and just to discipline and call them back to Himself so that they repented. And when they did repent, He forgave and restored. When they persisted in rebellion, He sent prophets, that is, messengers, to call them back to Himself. When their rebellion reached a point of no return, He handed them over to powerful enemies in exile, removing them from the Promised Land. But even then, He did not forget His covenant. He brought them home and kept His promise to establish the line of David by sending His very Son to be the Savior of the world, to be the Prince of Peace and the Lord of Eternity. These are some of the broad, sweeping works of God, the arc of history in which He has worked. And when we lift our eyes from what Scripture reveals and consider our own lives, as we look back at how we got to where we are today, don't we see the same? We see the mighty acts of God in that makes no sense aside from God ways, and in seemingly mundane daily provision of needs. We begin to recognize His hand at work at every turn of our lives. We realize that we have nothing we were not given. And as we remember, we are moved to rejoice.
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4: Your Spirit FM forecast. We'll see showers and storms starting to dry up as we approach midnight. We'll see an overnight low in the upper 60s, and as we head into tomorrow, that cold front will surely drop our temperatures, so we only see a high in the mid 70s. We'll continue to see showers off and on throughout your Thursday, cooling off into the mid 50s tomorrow night. With the WSLS Weather Authority, I'm meteorologist Sarah Osterwein for Spirit FM.

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1: Your Spirit FM forecast. We'll see showers and storms starting to dry up as we approach midnight. We'll see an overnight low in the upper 60s, and as we head into tomorrow, that cold front will surely drop our temperatures, so we only see a high in the mid 70s. We'll continue to see showers off and on throughout your Thursday, cooling off into the mid 50s tomorrow night. With the WSLS Weather Authority, I'm meteorologist Sarah Osterbein for Spirit FM.

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Chris Tomlin, that's Holy Forever. Hey, my name is Doug. Thank you for being here on Good Morning Radio. It is Thursday morning. I'm in for Jess this week as she is out on vacation. We're going to have a great time today. Hope you're ready for some great stories, some encouragement as well. And also, that great music to get your morning started. Here's Katie Nicole with Have Your Way.

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Take a breath. 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

If you're a fan of the meats, the cheeses, you will definitely be a fan of this. Hey, my name is Doug. Thank you so much for listening to Your Encouraging Spirit FM. It's Good Morning Radio. I'm in for Jess this week. And what I'm talking about is Lunchables is making the first ever charcuterie ring. And basically what this has is this has all the favorite things, the fruit, the crackers, the meat, and you can actually put it on a nice little plastic cutting board. And then I guess you can kind of just eat this on the go. And I love the idea because people want to wear rings, people want to eat charcuterie, and maybe, just maybe, you want to do those things together.

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4: Your WSLS 10 Spirit FM weather for your Thursday, mostly cloudy with passing showers and isolated thunderstorms. We're cooler with highs in the low to mid 70s. And then for tonight, cloudy with periods of rain, lows in the middle 50s. I'm your local weather authority, Chief Meteorologist Jeff Hanowich for Spirit FM.

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0: That's Ann Wilson on your Encouraging Spirit FM with God Story. So glad you're here on Good Morning Radio. I'm Doug, and today we are joined by a very special guest. It is Steve Stinson. He is the director of an amazing nonprofit in the Roanoke area called Three Balloons. And Steve, as we get started today, share a little bit about what is Three Balloons.
1: Well, Three Balloons is three things. It's a retail store and a workshop under one roof. Everything that's sold in the retail store is made in the workshop. And the employees, the staffers in the workshop are all adults with intellectual disabilities, which is a long way of saying people who are slightly disabled. Most of our staffers have either Down syndrome or are autistic. The third element, the third balloon, is a children's bookstore for ages 2 to 10, and it is also clerked by adults with ID.
0: I love that, Steve. Such an amazing thing, and we're going to hear some more about how this all got started as well. So stay right here on Spirit FM.
2: I've got so much to be thankful for. Look, I got a

0: Forrest Frank, that's thankful on your encouraging Spirit FM. Appreciate you listening today. My name is Doug, and we are joined today by Steve Stinson with Three Balloons. It's an amazing organization in the Roanoke area. And Steve, as we continue our conversation here, share a little bit with me about when and why you decided to start Three Balloons.
1: Well, when I say we, I mean people who work here along with me, started about a year ago. Of course, prior to that, there was the organizational things took a few months, but I have a niece with Down syndrome, and she lives in Missouri in my hometown, and she has worked for 10 years at a place that makes crafts. And I've visited this place many times, and 2.5 years ago, I went to the owner and said, would it be okay if I did something similar to what you're doing 800 miles away? She said, fine. And she was extraordinarily helpful helping me set this up. And then we've got a venue, which is we are occupying 4,000 square feet of retail space at no cost. We started bringing people in to train them to make these crafts. And today we've got 20 employees. And we have a showroom floor with 500 different pieces of artwork in it and a children's bookstore with hundreds of books in it.
0: It's such an amazing organization. We're going to hear some more from Steve in just a little bit about what the support from the community looks like. So stay right here on Spirit FM. Here's Sanctus Real with Confidence.

0: Had a great time today talking with Steve Stinson of Three Balloons. It's a great nonprofit in the Roanoke area, helping give jobs to those with intellectual disabilities, as well as a gently used bookstore as well. If you're new to the Spirit FM family, my name is Doug. Thank you so much for being here today. I'm on Good Morning Radio this week, sitting in for Jess as she is on vacation. And Steve, as we wrap up, share a little bit with me about what community support looks like for Three Balloons.
1: Oh, it looks really good. In fact, sometimes it's too good. We have a generous amount of storage space, and sometimes it just gets full. We have a list on our website of items that we typically use. For instance, one of the biggest items we use is repurposed wood, because we do stenciling on wood. Right now, we've got more than we can store, largely because cabinet door companies have started donating excess cabinet doors to us. And these are fantastic. They don't require painting. They don't require sanding. They look like a framed piece of art. And we use them as much as we possibly can. But people come in. Today, a woman came in with glass bricks. And a glass brick is not a solid thing. It's got a hole in it. Because it's got a hole in it, you can put things in it and light them up, and you can make something out of it. And she brought some burlap. And a couple of days ago, somebody came in with scrapple pieces. And we use a lot of those. Sometimes people bring something in and we look at it and we go, well, I have no idea what we'll do with it, but we'll do something. And we keep it. And that kind of support is fine. I think when people do that, they feel like they've kind of joined the mission. Mm-hmm. And some people donate all the time. Half our children's bookstore is used books. And we've been collecting them long enough. And we also get them from Goodwill. In the beginning, we weren't that particular about what kind of book we had, the quality of it, the condition, anything like that. But now our used book section looks almost like our new book section. We carry only fiction. We don't have room to carry anything else. And I wouldn't even try nonfiction for children. I mean, just think about it. You could have 100 books just about horses and dogs.
0: Right.
1: You know?
0: Right.
1: So, we have a lot of classics. We've also been given a $7,500 grant from FAIR, which is a wholesale distributor. So we haven't paid for a new book in 6 months. So our store is stocked. Well, we've also been given books by major publishers, some of whom you're not going to find anywhere within 100 miles of here. Enchanted Lion is a publisher that gave us books, and they specialize in children's books that are translated from European countries. And they're republished with the original illustrations, but in English. And these are beautiful, expensive books that were given to us. And we pass it along.
0: I love that, Steve. So much amazing community support and so thankful for the work that you're doing. If you want more information, check out Three Balloons.com.

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2: You're kidding me.
1: You get to be cared for. 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
2: Oh, my gosh. 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
1: Congratulations.
2: I can't believe it. 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
1: Just know that you are so very loved, Miss Fonda.
3: Your WSLS 10 Spirit FM weather. For your Thursday, mostly cloudy with passing showers and isolated thunderstorms. We're cooler with highs in the low to mid 70s. And then for tonight, cloudy with periods of rain, lows in the middle 50s. I'm your local weather authority, Chief Meteorologist Jeff Hanowich, for Spirit FM.

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0: 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It might be what they're excited for. 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

That's Seth Schleter with Counting My Blessings. Hey, my name is Doug. It is Good Morning Radio. Thank you for listening to Spirit FM. I'm in for Jess this week as she is out on vacation. And one of the ways that you can count your blessings and be a blessing is to join us for our annual Spirit FM diaper drive. 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This is coming up on Saturday, May 30th. 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And it is just a great way to support the community, because with the rising cost of everything, there's so many moms and dads in need during this time. 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

0: Caps are flying, cameras are flashing, and hearts are full this graduation season. 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
7: Your WSLS 10 Spirit FM weather. For your Thursday, mostly cloudy with passing showers and isolated thunderstorms. We're cooler with highs in the low to mid 70s. And then for tonight, cloudy with periods of rain, lows in the middle 50s. I'm your local weather authority, Chief Meteorologist Jeff Hanowich, for Spirit FM.

Sidewalk Prophets, you love me anyway. You're listening to Spirit FM with me, Doug. It is Good Morning Radio. Jess is on vacation this week, so I've really enjoyed spending time with you. And our spirit verse for today is a great reminder of what God is doing every single day. It's coming from Psalm 24, verse 1. It says, "The earth is the Lord's and everything in it, the world and all its people belong to Him." Here's Zach Williams on Spirit FM with Rescue Stories.

0: You may be in a season of life right now where you're trying to figure out what exactly God's purpose is for you. So glad you're here on Spirit FM. I'm Doug. It's Good Morning Radio. I'm sitting in for Jess this week. Hope you have enjoyed, and it's been a great time spent with you as well. I saw this from Tim Tebow and thought it might encourage you on thinking about purpose in life.
1: Are you really trying to figure out what's next in your life, or are you really trying to figure out what does God want you to do? Because those are very different. By being in God's Word, by studying it, by being surrounded with so many brothers and sisters that are running this race with each other, that the first thing we think of in the middle of our circumstances isn't are they good or are they bad, but what is God doing and what does He want to do in me?

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Your summer plans may include going to the pool, going to the lake, or even just spending some time at the beach. It's Good Morning Radio. I'm in for Jess this week. Appreciate you listening. My name is Doug, and the YMCA of Virginia's Blue Ridge is stepping up and making a difference during National Water Safety Month. That is the month of May. It's National Water Safety Month. And with the emergence of swimming pools, summer activities, lakes, and rivers, they have an entire Y Splash program that's going on. And this is great because this teaches water safety to every second grader that comes to these classes. So students actually receive 3 days of classroom and pool instruction. And this goes on for Roanoke City, Roanoke County, Salem City, and Botetourt County as well. And it's just those things that as you're going to the beach and as you're enjoying your summer, it makes you feel a little bit safer and gives you and your kids a little bit more peace of mind.

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3: Your WSLS 10 Spirit FM weather. For your Thursday, mostly cloudy with passing showers and isolated thunderstorms. We're cooler with highs in the low to mid 70s. And then for tonight, cloudy with periods of rain, lows in the middle 50s. I'm your local weather authority, Chief Meteorologist Jeff Hanowich, for Spirit FM

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Glad you stopped by on your Encouraging Spirit FM. I'm Doug. It's Good Morning Radio. Thank you so much for listening today. I'm sitting in for Jess this week as she is out on vacation. And you know, the school year is quickly coming to an end. Some students may already be out of school or wrapping up this week. And as a parent, grandparent, aunt, uncle, you're just trying to think, what can I give a teacher to really show them how much I appreciate them? And I found a great list of things, and some of these are pretty fun. One of them is a make your own soap that you can give to a teacher and put some sort of fun item in there so that as the kids are washing their hands during the school year, a dinosaur emerges, a race car emerges, maybe a fish emerges. Another thing that's fun is to do a DIY flower pen. That's another thing that teachers would love. It could be a really fun thing. And then even finding creative ways to give them school supplies. You know, a decorative can filled with colored pencils, maybe even going as far as a mason jar filled with pens and Sharpies and a fun little note. There's a lot of great things to do. I'm going to

Running late? Reheating coffee? Forgetting where you put your keys? You're not alone. Jess gets it. It's real life, real grace. 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

If you're new to the Spirit FM family, thank you so much for listening to Good Morning Radio. My name is Doug, and I'm sitting in for Jess this week because she is out on vacation. If you missed it, we're talking about teacher appreciation gift ideas, and there's a lot of different things that you can do. One of these that I love to see is an invention box. And basically what this is you can go through and you can add all different types of things in there, and then kids can come along and they can kind of pick out some popsicle sticks, some rubber bands, some pom-poms, some googly eyes, and then they can make something that could be a lot of fun. Another thing is a DIY chalkboard message. Having, you know, just a fancy little chalkboard for the teachers, something that they can enjoy. And, you know, when all else fails and you're trying to figure out what to get a teacher, a coffee gift card, they need to be caffeinated, dealing with the kids all day. That can be something simple as well, and maybe something that'll make their day a little bit sweeter.

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7: 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For your Thursday, mostly cloudy with passing showers and isolated thunderstorms. We're cooler with highs in the low to mid 70s. And then for tonight, cloudy with periods of rain, lows in the middle 50s. I'm your local weather authority, Chief Meteorologist Jeff Hanowich, for Spirit FM.

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1: We got some birthdays and some anniversaries to celebrate today. First up, we have Joy Terry in Hurt. Your message says, "You are so special to us and we love you, your running crew." Happy birthday, Joy. Also, Jesse Grishaw in Evington, celebrating a birthday to you. Happy birthday, and many more to my sweet, beautiful, godly mama. I love you so much. God bless you. Your daughter, Lisa Thomas. Happy birthday, Jesse. Also, we have a couple of anniversaries today. Jackie and Aaron Grider celebrating an anniversary in Mebane, North Carolina. Happy birthday to you. And then Charlie and Chris Brewer in Galax also celebrating an anniversary as well. So happy birthday. Happy anniversary. 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

Lunches to pack, emails to answer, and a heart that needs encouragement? You found your place. It's Good Morning Radio with Jess on Spirit FM.

I want you to take a moment and think about a project around your house that you do on a regular basis that you're not really sure if you're doing it right. Hey, my name is Doug. Thanks for listening to Spirit FM. It's Good Morning Radio. I'm in for Jess this week. Hope you are encouraged and just reminded today that you are loved. So when we're thinking about those house projects, it could be something as simple as doing laundry, unloading the dishwasher, loading the dishwasher. For me, what it is that I'm not quite sure if I'm doing right is spraying for bugs. So my wife and I have signed up for this subscription where four times a year we get a spray packet, a spray bottle, all different types of things, and we can spray the outside of our house for bugs. And I feel like I do a pretty good job of hitting the doors, hitting the windows, hitting, you know, the areas where there seems to be a lot of bugs, even using some of it on our kids' play set and area. But there is a part of me that's like, I'm not a professional. I don't know exactly what I'm doing with this. So hopefully I'm doing a good job and we're not seeing a ton of bugs, but I guess we'll see what this next round brings.

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0: Casting crowns, that is Voice of Truth. You're listening to Spirit FM. It's Good Morning Radio. In for Jess this week as she's out on vacation, my name is Doug. And one of the things that you're probably thinking about right now is some advice that you've received in the past. And the advice you may have received may have been from a father or a father figure in your life. And so often what this advice looks like is, you know, make sure to check your oil. Be careful walking down the stairs. It might be slippery. And maybe it was something more serious as well. Well, we want to honor dads with our Father's Day contest right now at SpiritFM.com. All you have to do is go to SpiritFM.com, click on the Father's Day banner, share your father figure, the dad in your life, their name, and the advice they've given you. And there is a great prize pack that we have for the one winner that we're going to select coming up on June 18th. He's going to be entered to win a brand new grill from Overstreet Ace Hardware of Lynchburg. 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
2: 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That's my daughter.
1: She shared that you're strong, you are a hardworking mom, and that you just lost your son back in September to cancer, and you've just been through a lot.
2: Oh, sweet.
1: I'm really sorry that you had to walk through that. 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
4: Your WSLS 10 Spirit FM weather. For your Thursday, mostly cloudy with passing showers and isolated thunderstorms. We're cooler with highs in the low to mid 70s. And then for tonight, cloudy with periods of rain, lows in the middle 50s. I'm your local weather authority, Chief Meteorologist Jeff Hanowich, for Spirit FM

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So glad you're here on your encouraging Spirit FM. It's Good Morning Radio. I'm in for Jess this week. My name is Doug. And one of the things that I think a lot of people may struggle with or try to figure out is how to get kids to clean up toys. And as a dad of a 5-year-old, a 3-year-old, and a 1-year-old, I am right there with you. There are times where the toys get cleaned up really quickly, and there's other times where it takes forever. I want to hear from you. What are your tips for having your kids, grandkids, nieces, nephews, maybe even your students clean up their toys? Would love to hear from you. You can call, you can text 888-774-7482. That's 888-774-7482.

0: We're talking about getting your kids to clean up their toys. Appreciate you listening to Spirit FM. My name is Doug. It is Good Morning Radio. I'm in for Jess this week, and I would love to hear from you. You can call, you can text 888-774-7482. What's your advice?
1: Hey, I was calling to share what I do with my child to keep the playroom, bedroom, whatever, clean. Now, I know it's not going to be constantly clean with this rule, but she is not allowed to watch TV unless her playroom is clean. And, buddy, her playroom gets clean when she's ready to watch them puppy dog pals.
0: Okay, I like that idea. You got to clean up the room before you're able to watch some TV. That's a pretty good one. I might have to try that. I want to hear from you, though. What's your tips and tricks for getting the playroom, getting the toys cleaned up with your kids? Would love to hear from you. 888-774-7482. That's 888-774-7482.

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5: Your WSLS 10 Spirit FM weather. For your Thursday, mostly cloudy with passing showers and isolated thunderstorms. We're cooler with highs in the low to mid 70s. And then for tonight, cloudy with periods of rain, lows in the middle 50s. I'm your local weather authority, Chief Meteorologist Jeff Hanowich, for Spirit FM.

Ryan Ellis, that's Heart of the Father. Glad you stopped by on Good Morning Radio. It's your Encouraging Spirit FM. I'm Doug in for Jess this week as she is out on vacation. Our spirit verse for today coming from Psalm 24, verse 1. It says, "The earth is the Lord's and everything in it, the world and all its people belong to him." That's coming from Psalm 24, verse 1. Here's Tasha Layton with Worship Through It.

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0: 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If you're new to the Spirit FM family, my name is Doug. Thank you so much for listening today. It's Good Morning Radio. I'm in for Jess this week as she's out on vacation. We're having a great conversation this morning talking about those tips and tricks to get your kids to clean up their toys. You can call, you can text 888-774-7482. What's your tips and tricks? 888-774-7482. What do you have?
1: I have two rules of thought. One, I have a friend who has done this with her children. Oh, you don't want to pick up your toys. If mommy or daddy have to pick up your toys, they're going in a bag and they're going in the closet and they're not coming out for a month. And once those toys go away, whatever she doesn't pick up, they go away and they don't come back for a two-year-old, probably not a month, but probably, you know, reasonable, a few days. Oh, they went bye-bye. The other rule of thought is you only let her take all one toy or two toys at a time, and when she's done playing with that, then she has to put it up before she can get something else.
0: I love that. Yeah, some really good ideas there. You know, having them limited to how many toys they play with at a time, putting something away before they get something out. And, you know, I think there's a lot of great suggestions in there. So I would love to hear from you. What's your suggestion for getting kids to clean up their toys? You can call, you can text 888-774-7482.

Zach Williams and Dolly Parton, there was Jesus. Hey, I'm Doug. Thank you for listening to Good Morning Radio. I'm in for Jess this week. Hope you are having a great week. She's out on vacation. She'll be back on Tuesday with us, but we are hoping to see you out at a great event that is coming back to the Salem Civic Center on Wednesday night, June 24th. It is Spirit FM night with the newly renamed Salem Ridge Yaks. 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
2: Your WSLS 10 Spirit FM weather. For your Thursday, mostly cloudy with passing showers and isolated thunderstorms. We're cooler with highs in the low to mid 70s. And then for tonight, cloudy with periods of rain, lows in the middle 50s. I'm your local weather authority, Chief Meteorologist Jeff Hanowich for Spirit FM.

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0: When you hear the word clutter, you immediately can think of something in your house. Hey, my name is Doug. Thank you so much for listening to Spirit FM. It's Good Morning Radio. I'm in for Jess this week as she is out on vacation. And one of the areas in our house that my wife and I always feel is just cluttery with stuff is our 5-year-old and 3-year-old's room. And it's not like their room is messy. They just love to keep, you know, papers and toys. And the other thing they have is they have a ton of stuffed animals. And the stuffed animals are interesting because they really do take up a lot of space. And we were trying to figure out how exactly do we work through all these stuffed animals. And my wife found this amazing thing where you open up this bean bag and you put the stuffed animals in there and then they become a bean bag chair. And it fits nicely under their bed. They can pull it out. They can sit in it to read. So maybe that's helpful if you're in a similar place as me.
1: I've got so much to be thankful for. Look.

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It's a summer of fun and a summer of sweets here at your Encouraging Spirit FM. Thank you so much for listening today. My name is Doug, and all throughout the summer, we are going to be taking Spirit FM on the road to some amazing ice cream locations. Yes, this is our first ever ice cream pop-ups this summer, and we would love to see you. The first one is going to be coming up on June 3rd. It's at Moo Moo's Delights in Daleville. We're going to be there from 11 to 2. I'm going to be out at that location. It's going to be an amazing time. Can't wait to get to meet you. And if you want to find out where else we're going to be going, you can check that out when you go to spiritfm.com. You can click on the ice cream pop-ups banner and get a full list of the locations and where we will be going this summer.

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7: Your WSLS 10 Spirit FM Weather. For the rest of today, mainly cloudy with passing showers and a few thunderstorms. We're cooler with highs in the low to mid 70s. And then for tonight, overcast with off and on showers. Lows in the middle 50s. I'm your local weather authority, Chief Meteorologist Jeff Hanowich for Spirit FM.

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1: We got some birthdays and some anniversaries to celebrate today. First up, we have Joy Terry in Hurt. Your message says, "You are so special to us and we love you, your running crew." Happy birthday, Joy. Also, Jesse Grishaw in Evington, celebrating a birthday to you. Happy birthday and many more to my sweet, beautiful, godly mama. I love you so much. God bless you. Your daughter, Lisa Thomas. Happy birthday, Jesse. Also, we have a couple of anniversaries today. Jackie and Aaron Greider celebrating an anniversary in Mebane, North Carolina. Happy birthday to you. And then Charlie and Chris Brewer in Galax also celebrating an anniversary as well. So happy birthday. Happy anniversary. 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

You've probably heard it said before that if you look hard enough, you can see God at work. Appreciate you listening to Spirit FM. My name is Doug. It is Good Morning Radio. I'm in for Jess this week. And I agree with that, but I also disagree because I think sometimes you don't have to look very hard at all to see God working. And that's something I'm really trying to be a little bit more in tune with because it's easy for me to just kind of go through life, not really worried about what's happening or how things are going or even see where God is moving. And then I can miss out on those blessings. I can miss out on seeing him move in a way that I didn't expect, but it's even more powerful and more amazing than I can imagine. So that's where I'm trying to slow down and focus to see where God is working.

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0: Elevation Worship and Brandon Lake. That's I Know a Name. Glad you stopped by on Spirit FM. Hope you're having a great Thursday morning. I'm going to be back tomorrow morning, kicking off your Friday with you, getting you ready for the Memorial Day weekend. We're going to be taking some time to reflect on that and also talking about some summer movies as well. So you don't want to miss it. It's going to be a great time on Good Morning Radio. I'm in for Jess this week. I've had a great time with you. I hope you have as well. Steph's coming in next. She'll keep you company through the middle of your day. Here's Mercy Me with Make It Well.
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5: WSLS 10 Spirit FM weather. For the rest of today, mainly cloudy with passing showers and a few thunderstorms. We're cooler with highs in the low to mid 70s. And then for tonight, overcast with off and on showers. Lows in the middle 50s. I'm your local weather authority, Chief Meteorologist Jeff Hanowich for Spirit FM.

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La la la la vocables. That's what those are called. That's Big Daddy Weave, the only name on your encouraging spirit FM. Good morning. My name is Steph. Thank you so much for hanging out with me today. It's one of those mornings where I'll admit it was a little bit tougher to get out of bed, and that could have just been because my cat Pierogi, who weighs, I would guess, around 10 pounds, was sleeping on my hip. And I didn't want to disturb him, because if you have a pet that has pet napped you, it's very difficult to get up. But I did, and I'm here with you, and I'm so thankful for you. Here's CeCe Winans, Worthy of It All.

from the 80s was the mirrored closet door, but that's no longer a thing. Hey, my name is Steph. This is your Encouraging Spirit FM. If you are struggling with a small space and you want to add that mirror because that does make the space feel and look larger, there's a better way to do it. Go ahead and put in and install some regular doors on that closet and then add some personality to those through paper, through wallpaper or paint. But then what you can do is go to thrift stores, yard sales, wherever, and get unique looking mirrors and hang them on a wall. So not only does it help decorate your wall, it gives it some personality and punch, but still gives you that reflective area so that the room can seem bigger.

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3: Psalm 111 verse 10 tells us, "The fear of the Lord is the beginning of wisdom. All those who practice it have a good understanding. His praise endures forever."
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3: To fear the Lord is to live as if God is who He says He is, to treat God as real in every part of life. When we do as the entirety of Psalm 11 calls us to, remembering His mighty works, considering His character and nature, recognizing the miracle of His work in our lives, doing all this alongside fellow believers, we are moved to fear the Lord. We are moved to awe and worship and wonder and ultimately joy, no matter our circumstances. Our lives become shaped accordingly, governed by who God is and what He has done. This is the beginning of wisdom, the beginning of living with godly skill, living according to God's design for reality. When we fear the Lord, we live life with God's will and God's heart as our compass. And the last line of the psalm leaves no doubt as to the posture of our hearts as we fear the Lord and walk with Him. Praise, His praise endures forever. We are a rejoicing people because of who God is and all He has done. How could we not be? No matter our circumstances. After all, God has not changed or diminished. How could we not be from this day to our final day? His praise endures forever, and we get to participate in it.
0: Author, speaker Barnabas Piper is a pastor at Emmanuel Nashville. 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

0: 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Your testimony is your God story. It's how God is working in your life. Ann Wilson sings about that, and here she is to talk about her God story.
1: Hey, y'all, it's Ann Wilson, and this is the heart behind my new song, God Story. 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When I was 15 years old, my older brother Jacob passed away in a car accident. 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
7: Your WSLS 10 Spirit FM weather. For the rest of today, mainly cloudy with passing showers and a few thunderstorms. We're cooler with highs in the low to mid 70s. And then for tonight, overcast with off and on showers. Lows in the middle 50s. I'm your local weather authority, Chief Meteorologist Jeff Hanowich for Spirit FM.

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0: after having a trial run of this in a couple of states, Dunkin' has decided that they should launch it nationwide. Hey, I'm Steph, a very caffeinated Steph on your Encouraging Spirit FM. I have not tried this yet, but mark my words, this is going to be very exciting and very caffeinated, and I will be trying it. I'm talking about Dunkin' coming out with a 48-ounce coffee bucket.
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0: They tested this in a couple of really populated areas, and it flew, I guess, out the window. 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
1: Jeremy Camp, no survivors on your Encouraging Spirit FM. My name is Steph. That one can get you up and going. If you've checked the news lately, it can feel like the world, it is spinning faster than ever. There's a lot of uncertainty and a lot of questions. But your spirit verse today doesn't say that God owns part of the world. He owns all of it. Psalm 24:1. The earth is the Lord's and everything in it. The world and all its people belong to him.

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This is your Encouraging Spirit FM. My name is Steph. I am a fellow crafter. You name it on the crafting scale. And if I haven't tried it, I definitely want to. Recently, I picked up doing watercolor painting, and this is something that's easy to travel with. You just need very simple items, so I can do that inside or outside. Crocheting, knitting, again, other hobbies that are crafting that don't take a lot of supplies. Now, something that I do really want to pick up is learning how to do stained glass or glass making. That requires a whole lot of items. These are just my suggestions. What about you? What is a new hobby that you're going to pick up this summer? 888-774-7482. 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What are new hobbies that you want to try and learn? 888-774-7482.

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My name is Steph. There's a dude in Texas who wanted to test out his Tesla's feature of floating. And so he drove into a body of water because apparently there is some kind of feature that makes the car physically capable of entering water, but it can create safety concerns. And that is exactly what happened because he needed to get rescued.

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It's a day to celebrate your dad or dad-like figure. 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What's a piece of advice that your dad has given you that still sticks with you today? 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Maybe you didn't realize how true it was until later. 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
1: Mothers deserve breaks too. When I was little, my mom went to visit my aunt for a whole week, and I just knew she had abandoned us. I mean, the audacity. A mother leaving her children to have time to herself? Unheard of. To be fair, my dad was completely capable of taking care of my sister and me, but at the time, I did not believe this man was qualified. Turns out, he totally was. He fixed us food, took us to church, let us eat an irresponsible amount of junk food. We survived. But little me truly thought my mother's entire existence was supposed to revolve around us 24 hours a day, forever. The nerve of her having a life and needing rest. And now that I'm older, I get it. Moms carry so much emotionally, mentally, spiritually, and sometimes the healthiest thing moms can do is step away for a moment and breathe.
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0: This is your Encouraging Spirit FM with Phil Wickham, and this is Our God. Well, my name is Steph. Good afternoon. Thanks for hanging out with me. The next time that you take a walk, watch a sunset, hear the birds singing, or just take a moment to notice the beauty around you, remember, creation is constantly pointing beyond itself because every good thing is a reminder of the one who made it. Your spirit verse today, Psalm 24:1. The earth is the Lord's and everything in it, the world and all its people belong to him.
1: Oh.

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4: Your WSLS 10 Spirit FM Weather. For the rest of today, mainly cloudy with passing showers and a few thunderstorms. We're cooler with highs in the low to mid 70s. And then for tonight, overcast with off and on showers. Lows in the middle 50s. I'm your local weather authority, Chief Meteorologist Jeff Hanowich for Spirit FM.

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It is coming back. Yes. The rescheduled date for this is June 6th. It's at Calvary Assembly of God in Beckley, and the family-friendly pricing, general admission tickets are $20 all in. 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

When cleaning up, the last thing you expect to find is a leaf that's squishy. My name is Steph. This is your Encouraging Spirit FM. The other night, that's what I was doing, cleaning up, and I saw some leaves on the ground. Picked them up. They were not leaves. They were warm. They were squishy. And they got flung onto the wall.

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That's Crowder. Somebody prayed on your Encouraging Spirit FM. Hi there. My name is Steph. Sometimes life gets really small, not because the problems aren't real, but because it's all you can see. But then you step outside. You look at the sky. You look at the mountains. At nighttime, you look at the stars. You remember how much bigger God is than whatever it is that's stressing you out today. Your spirit verse, Psalm 24:1. 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

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You can smell the popcorn and the peanuts and the hot dogs. 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Yep, it's coming up. 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
5: Your WSLS 10 Spirit FM weather. For the rest of today, mainly cloudy with passing showers and a few thunderstorms. We're cooler with highs in the low to mid 70s. And then for tonight, overcast with off and on showers. Lows in the middle 50s. I'm your local weather authority, Chief Meteorologist Jeff Hanowich for Spirit FM.

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1: Zach Williams with that beautiful reminder, fear is a liar. 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Hi there, my name is Steph. It is easy to sort people into categories. You know, the people you agree with, there's then the people you don't. The ones you like, the ones that might drive you a little bit crazy. But your spirit verse today offers a different perspective because every person you encounter today belongs to God and carries value because of that. Psalm 24:1. The earth is the Lord's and everything in it. The world and all its people belong to him.

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0: 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It's wonderful on a summer's afternoon in June.
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1: Mothers deserve breaks too. When I was little, my mom went to visit my aunt for a whole week, and I just knew she had abandoned us. I mean, the audacity. A mother leaving her children to have time to herself? Unheard of. To be fair, my dad was completely capable of taking care of my sister and me, but at the time, I did not believe this man was qualified. Turns out, he totally was. He fixed us food, took us to church, let us eat an irresponsible amount of junk food. We survived. But little me truly thought my mother's entire existence was supposed to revolve around us 24 hours a day, forever. The nerve of her having a life and needing rest. And now that I'm older, I get it. Moms carry so much emotionally, mentally, spiritually, and sometimes the healthiest thing moms can do is step away for a moment and breathe.
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0: after having a trial run of this in a couple of states, Dunkin' has decided that they should launch it nationwide. Hey, I'm Steph, a very caffeinated Steph on your Encouraging Spirit FM. I have not tried this yet, but mark my words, this is going to be very exciting and very caffeinated, and I will be trying it. I'm talking about Dunkin' coming out with a 48-ounce coffee bucket.
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My name is Steph. Thank you for hanging out with me today. That song actually is one that I woke up with in my head. And, you know, not a bad way to start your day. But also, here's a great song to take you into the next couple of minutes for your afternoon as you wait for Sydney because she's filling in for Doug. It's New Music by Chandler Moore. God, I'm just grateful.

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7: Your WSLS 10 Spirit FM weather. For tonight, cloudy with periods of rain. Lows in the middle 50s. And then on Friday, overcast with occasional showers. We're cool with highs only in the low to mid 60s. I'm your local weather authority, Chief Meteorologist Jeff Hanowich for Spirit FM.

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Well, hi there. Happy Thursday. I hope it's been a great day for you. Hope you're ready for your afternoon. Maybe you need that next cup of coffee to see you through the next few hours until you can finally call it a day. And until then, you can hang out here with the music and the messages that also lift you up. Maybe not as much as caffeine, but they will help for sure. I'm Sydney in for Doug today on the afternoon show right here on your encouraging Spirit FM.

0: 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I'm Sydney, and yesterday was National Strawberry Picking Day, and it's pretty fitting because today is National Strawberries and Cream Day. So all those strawberries you just picked, you can add them to a little bit of whipped cream, and you have a refreshing, light little snack that's also delicious. I love any type of fruit with whipped cream situation. I just feel like that is the perfect little treat, especially in the summer, and because it's really easy to whip up. I mean, if you can have dessert in about 1 minute, you really can't beat that.
1: Standing where I stand now, I know that he's the reason. I almost can't believe it.

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6: Your WSLS 10 Spirit FM weather. For tonight, cloudy with periods of rain, lows in the middle 50s. And then on Friday, overcast with occasional showers. We're cool with highs only in the low to mid 60s. I'm your local weather authority, Chief Meteorologist Jeff Hanowich for Spirit FM.

The earth is the Lord's and everything in it. The world and all its people belong to him. That's our spirit verse today, Psalm 24, verse 1. I'm Sydney, and you're listening to Your Encouraging Spirit FM.

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Hey there, I'm Sydney. This is your Encouraging Spirit FM. One of the best mom hacks I ever came up with was when we were kind of rearranging our basement. So it's a finished basement. We didn't really know what to do with this one room. And all of a sudden I was like, oh, I know what to do. We'll turn it into a playroom because my daughter's room is on the smaller side and she had a lot of toys. So it worked out to move those down. But what also worked out was a little part of that room is also our workout room. And this is why it's the best mom hack ever, because now I have two kiddos, a boy who's crawling all over the place, and of course, my daughter who's still playing with those toys. And I can go down there to the playroom with them. They're playing, they're having a great time, and I can get a workout in. And it's perfect because they feel like they're getting a special treat hanging out in the playroom with mom, and mom's getting a treat getting to work out and do something for herself during the day. It's a win-win, the best mom hack I ever came up with.

Whether your day's been great or a bit of a mess, God's right there in the middle of it. 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

I love having my kids' playroom and my workout area in the same space. Hi, it's Sydney on Spirit FM. It's just a spare room in our house, but it definitely does the trick. Now, this worked out this week because yesterday, while I was trying to get a workout in, I look and my youngest, who is 9 months old, just all of a sudden is pulling himself up to stand out of nowhere. Did not see that coming. And the same thing happened with crawling. It was just very sudden. So I kind of drop the weights I'm holding and I run over to him because he's standing next to a concrete wall. And I'm kind of just guiding him as he's trying to stand up. And I was just in shock. And so was my daughter. She's like, "What's happening?" And then we had the conversation afterwards because she got a little sad that he's not a tiny baby anymore. And she said, "I want him to be little forever." And I said, "Welcome to being a mom."

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2: You're kidding me.
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2: I can't believe it. 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
1: Just know that you are so very loved, Miss Fonda.
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8: Your WSLS 10 Spirit FM Weather. For tonight, cloudy with periods of rain, lows in the middle 50s. And then on Friday, overcast with occasional showers. We're cool with highs only in the low to mid 60s. I'm your local weather authority, Chief Meteorologist Jeff Hanowich for Spirit FM.

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0: There is nothing that brings us so close to the Lord as much as suffering does. Hi, it's Sydney on Spirit FM. Now, I saw this mentioned in a video this week. I was scrolling on Instagram. It popped up and it was so true when I listened to the full thing. And it talked about how the suffering that we go through is the very thing that often brings us to our knees before the Lord, causing us to cling to Him like nothing else. And something that really caught my attention was that it is often the situations where we say, I only need my Lord, where we're actually experiencing all I have is my Lord. And when we are at that point, that is when all of a sudden we realize the suffering, the pain, the difficulty, and the sorrows were good because they brought us to the Lord. They brought us into a closer relationship with Him and helped us say, all I need is Him.
1: I've got so much to be thankful for. Look, I got it.

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I'm so thankful that I get to be a part of what God is doing here at Spirit FM, bringing the encouragement to you every day. And we couldn't do any of that without the gifts of our generous listeners who come alongside the ministry and support us financially so we can keep being here, playing the music, sharing the messages, encouraging you every day. Friends like Terry in Roanoke, Mary and David in Concord, Pam and Rich in Pinhook, Donna in Roanoke, and Kimberly and Brad in Wirtz. We are so thankful for each of you, for all of the support, and for you keeping us here, encouraging everyone in our community every day.

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I'm Sydney, and we're chatting about how to intentionally spend time together as a family when life is busy and sometimes it's hard to get that quality time in. Sometimes it looks like taking an interest in each other's hobbies, taking an interest in the things that interest the people in your family. And this doesn't just apply to our spouses. You know, my daughter is into ballet and tap, and I have been trying to learn the moves that she has to learn just so that I know what they are and we can do that together. And it only takes a few minutes a day, and I just have her teach me what those moves are. 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

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I'm Sydney. So glad I get to spend this afternoon here with you listening to the encouraging music together. You know, sometimes I need those reminders as well, and they help me get through the day too. 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
4: Your WSLS 10 Spirit FM weather. For tonight, cloudy with periods of rain. Lows in the middle 50s. And then on Friday, overcast with occasional showers. We're cool with highs only in the low to mid 60s. I'm your local weather authority, Chief Meteorologist Jeff Hanowich for Spirit FM.

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seasons of parenting, seasons of motherhood are such a gift, but sometimes they can be bittersweet. Hi, it's Sydney right here on Spirit FM. I'm a mom. I have a 5-year-old daughter and a 9-month-old son. And just the other day, we were spending time with a cousin and she is 2. And it was a really sweet time because I love that age. It was so much fun going through that age and that stage with my daughter a few years ago. And so seeing her little cousin running around reminded me so much of her. And I got sad for like a split second just going, oh, what I wouldn't give to go back to one more day at 2, one more day at 3, because it was such a beautiful and wonderful time. And some moms feel that way about newborns. Some moms feel that way about their 10-year-old or maybe even their teenager. And I think the truth is, as a mom, it's every season. There's something that wants us to just go back in time and makes us think, for just a moment, I'd like to experience that again. And it's a reminder to me that each season of motherhood is a gift. So right now I'm holding on to this year of being 5 with my daughter. I'm holding on to this first year with my son. Are there hard moments? Yes. But there are moments that remind me this is a season and this is a gift.

Good morning, Mercy. Jason Crabb on your Encouraging Spirit FM. Hey, it's Sydney here with your spirit verse today. Psalm 24:1 says, "The earth is the Lord's and everything in it. The world and all its people belong to Him." I hope that is a great reminder for you today, knowing that everything going on in your life, everything that you're experiencing, every person you meet, it all belongs to the Lord.

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4: Psalm 111 begins with an imperative, a command. Praise the Lord. The very fact that God commands praise means it must be a matter of decision, of commitment, not merely a response to pleasant circumstances.
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4: We are called to be people who choose praise. We are called to give thanks with our whole heart, which means to have a single object of thanks and praise. This is not as much about our intensity or fervor as it is about the recipient of our praise and thanks. We turn our hearts to God, who is the very reason we praise and thank at all. And this is a corporate command, not just something each of us does individually. Christians praise and give thanks together. We need each other to do this. My rejoicing runs out and dries up if I do not share it. I miss so many reasons to rejoice if you do not share things that I wouldn't otherwise see. We must know one another, hear one another, see the Lord's works in and through one another so that we can give thanks with our whole hearts in the congregation, as the text says. This is part of the reason why isolation is so dangerous and why God designed us to be in Christian community, to be in church. We need to hear the thankfulness and rejoicing of others and to share our own for the sake of collective joy and encouragement and for the sake of honoring our Lord.
0: Author speaker Barnabas Piper is a pastor at Emmanuel Nashville. 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
2: Spirit FM forecast. We will continue to see some showers and thunderstorms throughout the region, cooling off to a low temperature in the upper 50s overnight. Tomorrow will start off a lot cloudier and see showers spread throughout the day off and on with a high temperature of 63 degrees, cooling off into the mid 50s tomorrow evening. With the WSLS Weather Authority, I'm meteorologist Sarah Osterbein for Spirit FM.

might be where our kids and our family make the most memories on those traditions. Maybe it's something you do on Memorial Day weekend. Maybe it's something you love to do on the 4th of July or the last day of summer before the kids go back to school. Just those little traditions that don't take a ton of effort or a ton of energy and thought, but they make a difference. They help make a memory, and it's a memory of spending time together.

sticky fingers, loud car rides, and the peace of God sneaking in through the speakers. 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

If you are just tuning in, we are chatting about how to spend time intentionally together as a family making memories. Hi, it's Sydney on Spirit FM. And as a mom, that's something really important to me. And here is the thing that I think makes the biggest difference, especially as a mom. You know, I'm home during the day with my kiddos, and sometimes it's just making the normal everyday things special sometimes. Maybe it's everyone's cleaning and picking up their toys, and then you have a dance party afterwards. Maybe it's having special fun pancakes on a random Thursday morning because you just wanted to. Maybe it's doing anything and everything you can think of to make those simple, mundane moments count and make them turn into memories.

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You, God, in a song you didn't know you needed. Afternoons on the Encouraging Spirit FM.

So if you haven't heard it today, I'm really glad you're here. If you haven't heard it today, you matter. If you haven't heard it today, there's purpose in today. There's purpose in this moment. There is something that God has planned for your life, and that's why you are here today. And maybe that plan right now is just a little encouragement because you need it, because that's how life has been going lately. So it ended up being you landed here, and now you're going to stay for a little while because the encouragement is going to spill over into more encouragement and more encouragement. And before you know it, you start to get a glimpse of what the purpose was all along. I'm Sydney, and I'm thankful you're here on your Spirit FM.

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2: You're kidding me.
1: You get to be cared for. You get to be reminded that you are seen. You are loved. You're going to be going to the Orchard House Bed and Breakfast in Lovingston, Virginia.
2: Oh, my gosh. I ain't never stayed at a bed and breakfast.
1: Congratulations.
2: I can't believe it. I've never had this before.
1: Just know that you are so very loved, Miss Fonda.
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6: Your Spirit FM forecast. We will continue to see some showers and thunderstorms throughout the region, cooling off to a low temperature in the upper 50s overnight. Tomorrow will start off a lot cloudier and see showers spread throughout the day off and on with a high temperature of 63 degrees, cooling off into the mid 50s tomorrow evening. With the WSLS Weather Authority, I'm meteorologist Sarah Osterbein for Spirit FM.

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sometimes I have to remember that I cannot be the problem and the solution. Hi, it's Sydney on Spirit FM. You know, I think of things like insecurity. And oftentimes, insecurity is coming from somewhere deep down inside of myself. And maybe I can't exactly place why that is or where it's coming from way back in my memory. But an insecurity is often rooted deep down inside, right? Which means if that insecurity is coming from me, then the solution to it can't be me. It has to be the Lord. He has to be the one that is the solution to that insecurity, the solution to that anxiety, the solution to the fear or the worry or whatever it is that I'm walking through. Because I can't be the problem in my own life and also be the solution. No, I need something better. I need something bigger. I need something that can actually make the situation good, that can take these struggles and these pain points and these difficulties and turn them into something beautiful.

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Hi, it's Sydney on Spirit FM. Maybe it's worshiping through a season of anxiety. Maybe it's worshiping through a hard season mentally, or maybe it's a physical pain that you have to worship through. 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She'll encourage you and inspire you with the music and the messages that she plays, and it will help you just pour out your heart in worship. So maybe it is a hard season. Maybe there are some painful things going on, but you can worship through it with Made to Worship right here on Spirit FM.

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7: Your Spirit FM forecast. We will continue to see some showers and thunderstorms throughout the region, cooling off to a low temperature in the upper 50s overnight. Tomorrow will start off a lot cloudier and see showers spread throughout the day off and on with a high temperature of 63 degrees, cooling off into the mid 50s tomorrow evening. With the WSLS Weather Authority, I'm meteorologist Sarah Osterbein for Spirit FM.

Hi there, I'm Sydney, and you are listening to Your Encouraging Spirit FM. So I am a firstborn daughter, which means I have always been very responsible. It's just kind of baked into my personality. I will always do the responsible thing. Leave it to me. And it's a good quality to have, sure. But sometimes I really have to check my heart on that one. Because sometimes I have to ask, am I doing all the things? Am I being responsible just because I'm trying to measure up? I'm trying to meet some sort of standard? Am I trying to be enough for someone or something? Or maybe I'm even trying to be enough for myself? And then I have to ask, why am I not doing these things just out of simple faithfulness? Because that's what God has called me to do, to just be obedient and to be faithful, even in the small little responsibilities He's given me. So I always have to check in with my heart and go, okay, I'm going to keep doing this responsible thing. I'm going to keep checking the things off the list, but I'm going to do them out of faithfulness to the Lord, not because I'm trying to measure up.

Hey there, I'm Sydney, and this is your Encouraging Spirit FM. You know, sometimes our feelings get the best of us, don't they? I definitely know what that feels like. Sometimes a moment of emotional frustration, sometimes a moment of exhaustion, sometimes a moment of insecurity can make me just kind of break a little. And so I wanted to share this with you. If you've had moments like that, maybe this will encourage your heart too. It's a quote from Elizabeth Elliot. She says, "People sometimes ask me, how did you get rid of your feelings? I tell them, I didn't get rid of them. I offer them to God, and I have to offer them again and again and again."

I Thank God. That's House Fires on your encouraging Spirit FM. Hey, it's Sydney. Thank you for letting me hang out with you today on the afternoon show. I've been in for Doug this week, and it's been a blessing for me to get to spend this time with you. Now, the music and encouragement isn't going anywhere. It's here for you all night long. So settle in and stay a while right here on Spirit FM.

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6: Your Spirit FM forecast. We will continue to see some showers and thunderstorms throughout the region, cooling off to a low temperature in the upper 50s overnight. Tomorrow will start off a lot cloudier and see showers spread throughout the day off and on with a high temperature of 63 degrees, cooling off into the mid 50s tomorrow evening. With the WSLS Weather Authority, I'm meteorologist Sarah Osterbein for Spirit FM.

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2: Oh, my gosh. 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
2: I can't believe it. 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
1: Just know that you are so very loved, Miss Fonda.
3: Your Spirit FM forecast. We will continue to see some showers and thunderstorms throughout the region, cooling off to a low temperature in the upper 50s overnight. Tomorrow will start off a lot cloudier and see showers spread throughout the day off and on with a high temperature of 63 degrees, cooling off into the mid 50s tomorrow evening. With the WSLS Weather Authority, I'm meteorologist Sarah Osterbein for Spirit FM.

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W291 DD Lexington, North Carolina. So tell your Winston-Salem family and friends that they can now get Spirit FM on 106.1 FM.